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Ladies and gentlemen, it's

your prayers. God is not here with us now. There is only the darkness here.